0: For decades on the global stage. 100 million records sold.
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And up next, early 80s, guy flips open a magazine and realizes his old high school crush, the Angel, is now the centerfold. And suddenly that innocent image, yeah, is gone. Funny thing is, Peter Wolfe always played it with a bit of humor. Because really, it's about how we hang on to who people used to be and forget they got their own story going on. And one of those songs that still lights up a room, here's the J. Geils Band, Centerfold.

Brian Adams, and this is Brian Adams Radio. You know, when you think about it, some of the strongest love songs aren't just about romance. They're about the steady, unconditional kind of love. Fleetwood Mac had a way of capturing those feelings, simple, heartfelt, and timeless. Christine McVie wrote this next one, and it's got that gentle promise running right through it. I want to be with you everywhere. Yeah.

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1: Hiya, Bobby.
2: Hi, Ken.
1: You want to go for a ride?
2: Sure, Ken.
1: Jump in.

I got drive, I don't need a car. Money really all that we fiendin' for. I'm doing things they ain't seen before. Bands ain't dumb, but extremists are. I'm a demon lord. Fall off what? I ain't seen the horse. Called your bluff, better cite the source. Fame ain't something that I need no more.

0: Oh, by the way, it all started like this.
1: So how's your evening so far?
2: Don't be a vodka.

Petty and the Heartbreakers with Learning to Fly. That one topped the charts in 1991, written by Tom Petty and Jeff Lynne. You'll be familiar with Jeff, as he was the driving force between Electric Light Orchestra, and he produced my 2015 album, Get Up. Next up, Every Little Thing She Does Is Magic. Here's The Police on Bryan Adams Radio.

are definitely in the right place for the greatest rock and roll songs. This is Bryan Adams Radio. I gotta tell you, my songwriting process changed a bit when I started working with producer Mutt Lange. And that is truly one of the perks of creative life, the people you meet. Around the same time, I met another interesting duo when I joined up with ZZ Top on the European leg of their Recycler tour. It was really fun to be on that tour with them because I brought my father along. And he used to say, ZZ Top.

Thanks for tuning in. This is Brian Adams, and I'm here every week for 3 hours of great music. And up next, a song that doesn't shout to get your attention. It just plays its way there with style and precision. Mark Knopfler recorded this in a tiny 8-track studio with his band when they were flat broke and trying to get gigs. And guess what? Mark has one of the best studios in London now. The lyrics for the song were inspired by a bar band he saw playing at an almost empty pub in South London. Apparently, they were giving it all like they were playing to a full stadium. You gotta listen to the guitar on this one. No distortion, no effects, just a beautiful, clean Fender Stratocaster and a lot of taste.

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0: Du lundi au jeudi, 21h minuit, les Nocturnes avec Jawad. 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
1: Tired of getting chased by the police and arrested. Just need a spot where we can kick it. A spot where we belong, that's just for us. 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You know what I mean? 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